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0: 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That's why you have the hat like Captain Gadget. יוצא פתאום מהחלון, נפתח לו הכובע להליקופטר. והיא סתכלת עליו, baby, where do you go? 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